0: 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City Radio Neunkirchen.
1: 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Nice and easy.

0: 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But then we're going to do the finish. Rough.
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past feels like a better place to be. 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
1: 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I don't understand.
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1: Ooh, hey, hey. Oh, what we're living in. Let me tell you.

0: 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Die besten Hits der Stadt.
1: Then the rainstorm came over me. 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

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Got to love, well, we got to love, yeah. There's no need to cry, yeah. Got to love, well, we got to love, yeah.

0: 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City Radio Neunkirchen.
1: One ticket, please. Long and mercy, everybody's here. Hey, what's going on, man? Yeah, she's at home. Yeah, she's at home.

sunshine of a hot summer day, it vanished in a huge ball of fire and a cloud of boiling smoke, obliterated by the first atom bomb used in the history of World War II. Such an electrifying report of the American crew of the Super Fortress, which dropped the bomb as a cataclysmic warning to the Japanese, get out of the war or be destroyed.

0: feel so good when I'm with you.
1: Me too.
0: There's something I've been wanting to tell you for such a long time.
1: And what is that?
0: They say the second time is always better than the first.

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Said away goes trouble down the drain.

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2: 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For 7 years running, you've been a soldier. 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So when the night feels like forever.